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That's funny, I guess you've heard my songs. 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Cause if you think I was born

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1: 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Live streaming available on website K Radio Jember.